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2: I asked my big brother to come and help me with this one. 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

Song says it's good to be alive, but it's best to live. 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
2: 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Hey!

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1: In the choir stand. 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
0: Hey!
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Ooh.

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I'm Glenn Allgood. Time now for your G-Praise. Good news of the day for this Saturday morning praise. It comes from the 16th Proverb, verse 1. It says, we can make our own plans, but it is the Lord who gives the right answer. G-Praise.

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I'm Glenn Allgood. Come on, let's take a look at your G-Casts for today. We're looking at sunny skies with a high near 84. It's going to be a picture-perfect day today. Right now, it's 66 degrees. Come on, let's get back to the music. Here is No Ordinary Worship, Kalante Gavin on the G.

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I'm Glenn Allgood. It's Saturday morning. Praise on the G. Come on, let's get back to the music. Here is Juan Winans on your G Praise.

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Good Saturday morning to you. It's your man's Glenn Allgood. It's the Saturday morning praise here on the G Time Now for your G Praise. Good news for today. It's going to be coming from Exodus, the fourth chapter, verses 1 through 5 and 10 and 11. Then the Lord asked him, "What is that in your hand?" "A shepherd's staff," Moses replied, "gifts repurposed by God." That's the title of our Daily Bread for today. This morning's Daily Bread is written by Tom Felton, and he writes as follows. Captain Tim Mullane diligently worked at sinking the SS United States. It was a massive ocean liner. In fact, he was paid to send it down to the depths. Mullane repurposes ships from sailing the seven seas to serving as instant artificial reefs on the ocean floor. Sunken vessels provide attractive destinations for scuba divers and help protect coastlines as they curb the erosion of beaches. While no longer riding ocean waves, the ships continue to provide value lying far beneath the waves. Moses' shepherd's staff was repurposed for something that would prove to be invaluable for the Israelites. God asked Moses, "What is that in your hand?" Moses replied, "A shepherd's staff." Moses cared for sheep for 40 years, but his staff would now be used to shepherd his people out of Egypt. The staff was a symbol of God's working through Moses, and as he performed the signs with it, God's power was revealed. As Moses stretched out his staff toward the sky, God rained hail on Egypt and later allowed the Israelites to pass through the sea on ground. God repurposed Moses' staff and his role to accomplish his purposes. He'll often use our gifts and talents in fresh ways, too. How might he be using your staff in a new way during this season of life? Amen. Amen.

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Saturday morning praise here on the G-Terion. Honestly, you know what? We just need Jesus. I know that's right. Here's more music. This is Kirk Franklin and Tori Kelly, Never Alone on the G.

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I'm Glenn Allgood. Your GCast for today: sunny, highs in the mid 80s. Tonight, clear, overnight lows in the mid 60s. Right now, it is 66 degrees here in Orlando.

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I'm Glenn Allgood. It's Saturday morning praise here on the G. Hey, check it out. 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
1: Yeah, let the church say amen.

Cheap Praise 106.3 Orlando is the perfect soundtrack for your Saturday morning. I'm Glenn Allgood. It's Saturday morning praise here on the G. Come on, let's take a look at your GCast for today. It calls for sunny weather. Picture perfect day today. Highs in the mid-80s. Tonight, mostly clear. Lows in the mid-60s. Right now, it's 67 degrees here in Orlando. Let's get back to the music. Here's the sounds of blackness. Royalty on the G.

Saturday morning praise on the G. I'm Glenn Allgood. J.J. Hairston and Youthful Praise lifted up. Oh, man, I tell you what, I am lifted up by your generous giving here on G Praise. I thank you guys so much for showing up and showing out for the G Praise God Story 2027 fundraiser in order to be fully funded for 2027. I just want to thank you, thank you, thank you, thank you from the bottom of my heart. I want to thank you. Come on, let's get back to the music. Here's Tasha Cobb Leonard on G Praise.

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I'm Glenn Allgood. It is their Saturday morning praise. It's that time. What time is it? It's time for the National Day Calendar. On three, Glenn Allgood, what day is it? Uno, dos, tres. Glenn Allgood, what day is it today? September 26th is National Pancake Day today. Yes. Yes. And yes, today, September 26th, is National Pancake Day today. For a tall stack of syrupy goodness, set the table, mix up the batter, heat up the griddle, because the butter is ready to melt and the flapjacks are delicious. Also known as Johnny cakes, griddle cakes, or hot cakes, this batter-made breakfast item dates back more than 30,000 years, you all. In fact, it may be the oldest breakfast food in history. I'm talking about pancakes. Johnny cakes became a traditional part of our breakfast items when people were celebrating Fat Tuesday. How do you observe National Pancake Day? There are so many ways to enjoy pancakes. Whether you go out to your favorite breakfast joint or make them at home, be sure to add your favorite syrups and toppings. Today, September 26th, National Pancake Day.

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0: Central Florida's only 24-hour home for gospel music, your G-Praise, 106.3 Orlando. I'm Glenn Allgood. It's Saturday morning. Praise! Time now to look at your G-Cast for today. Sunny today. High is going to be in the mid-80s. It is going to be a pretty day today. Tonight, clear. Overnight lows getting down into the mid-60s. Right now, it's 67 degrees. Come on, let's get back to the music. Here's Yolanda Adams on the G.
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Time now for your G Praise good news for this Saturday, September 26th. Proverbs 16:1, it says, we can make our own plans, but it is the Lord who gives the right answer.

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I'm Glenn Allgood. It's Saturday morning praise here on the G. Come on, let's take a look at your GCast for this morning. Calls for sunny skies. Highs today are going to be in the mid-80s. It's going to be a beautiful day. Tonight, clear. Overnight lows in the mid-60s. Tomorrow for your Sunday, partly sunny tomorrow. Another picture-perfect day tomorrow. Highs in the mid-80s. Right now, it's 68 degrees. Come on, let's get back to the music. Here's Tamela Mann on the G.

Grammy award-winning Cece Winans. Her and Pastor Shirley Caesar won a Grammy for that song originally. That is Cece. Cece will be here on Tuesday, October 27th at the Addition Financial Arena on the campus of UCF. Don't miss it. We'll be in the house as well. The music continues. Here's Doe on Saturday Morning Praise.

Praise 106.3 Orlando. New music from Ron Carter with Open My Eyes. Don't you love it when it's young and churchy like that? I do. I know. That's right. New music from Ron Carter, Open My Eyes on the G. All right. Happy birthday to you. Happy birthday to you. Happy birthday from G Praise. Happy birthday to you. Happy birthday going out to Sarita Rita on this Saturday, September 26th. Dr. Nancy Chenault. Dawana Kyler, Jerry Quarterman. Hey, Pastor Jerry Quarterman. LaShawn Travick Butler celebrating her birthday today. Christine Dunchi, Marguerite Johnson Barton, Stephanie Felton's birthday is today. Commissioner Homer Hardage. Hey, Commissioner. God bless you, Commissioner. Jay Welch's birthday is today. Kevin Priester is celebrating today. Peggy Thomas Anderson. They are all celebrating birthdays today on this Saturday, September 26th. Happy birthday from me and everybody here at G Praise.

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Father, in the name of Jesus. Two of my favorite voices, Jonathan McReynolds and Pastor Marvin Winans with Abel here on the G. It's Saturday morning, praise. I'm Glenn Allgood. It's your friend Glenn holding you down on a Saturday here on the one, the only G. Praise 106.3 Orlando's 97.7 in Daytona Beach and 93.3 in Sanford.

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If you've got one of those fancy HD radios, it's your friend Glenn. Saturday morning, Praise. Let's take a look at your GCast for right now. It's going to be sunny and beautiful all day today. Highs in the mid-80s. Tonight, clear. Overnight lows getting down into the mid-60s. Brr. Tomorrow for your Sunday, partly sunny. Highs in the mid-80s. It's going to be a beautiful stretch of weather here. Right now, it's 68 degrees. Come on, let's get back to the weather. Let's get back to the music. Here's Jalen Carr on the G.

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0: Saturday morning praise here on the G. I'm Glenn Allgood. That's Otis Kemp and Tasha Page Lockhart with a real good song right there. That's why we play it, because it's real good. 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
1: Hallelujah. Is there anybody here that needs a blessing from God? 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

When you need a little church, especially on a Saturday morning, it's your G Praise 106.3 Orlando. I'm Glenn Allgood. It's Saturday morning praise on the G. Let's take a look at your GCast for today, which calls for nothing but sunny weather today. Highs in the mid-80s. It's going to be beautiful tonight. Clear overnight lows in the mid-60s. Cool enough for you to open the windows tonight. Tomorrow for your Sunday, you can dress a little bit. Partly sunny tomorrow. Highs in the mid-80s. Right now, it is 74 degrees. Come on, let's get back to the music. Here's Todd Delaney on the G.

and Marcus, Change Your Mind on the G. Come on, let's get back to the music. Here's one of my favorites, Israel Houghton and New Breed, Hymn of Breakthrough. Happy Saturday morning. It's Saturday morning praise here on the G.

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0: G-Praise 106.3 Orlando, PMJ, Pastor Mike Jr. turning it around here on Saturday Morning Praise. I'm Glenn Allgood, and I want to talk to you about the new A Different World. If you're like me, you love Whitley, Dwayne, Freddie, and the whole cast, Mr. Gaines, and the whole cast of A Different World. Well, the new one is on right now. It's on Netflix, and they did a great job. It took me back. It transported me right back to my college days on the Hill at the great Florida Agricultural and Mechanical University in Tallahassee. And with our college students well into the semester, the excitement of moving in, it's worn off. And some students may be feeling a little bit homesick, overwhelmed, or just missing the people and routines that they left behind. Their families can feel that too. This is a good time today to check in and remind both students and parents that they're not forgotten. You could send them a care package or something. Let's be praying for these students as they adjust to a new season, asking God to give them good friends, wise decisions, and a sense of community. If you know a college student, send a text, give them a call, or put together a care package with some of their favorite snacks and a handwritten note. And don't forget their families. Checking in with a parent who's missing their child or inviting them to dinner can be a simple way for you to offer some encouragement during this new season for them. So pray, go, and give about those kids in college. All right? All right.
1: Somebody lift your hands as we celebrate the greatness of our God. He's great and he's greatly to be praised.

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And guess what?

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1: That is exactly what he came for. Britt Jones on Saturday Morning Praise. I'm Glenn Allgood, A-double-L-G-double-O-D. It is all good and getting better, especially on a Saturday.

0: Central Florida's gospel music station, your G-Praise 106.3 Orlando. Saturday morning praise with your man, Glenn Allgood. Let's take a look at your G-Cast for today, which calls for sun, sun, sun, and more sun. Highs in the mid-80s today. It is going to be gorgeous today. Saturday night, clear. Lows in the mid-60s for your Sunday. Partly sunny tomorrow. Highs in the mid-80s. Right now, it is 78 degrees. Come on, let's get back to the music. Here's Bishop William Murphy on the G.
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0: again and rewrite my story. Hey. Thank you, Lord, for the rewrite.
1: G Praise. Oh.

0: like that our generation said to the Lord, say, oh, I want Jesus. Let it be recorded in history. Our generation said,
1: yes, yes, yes. Cheap Praise, 106.3 Orlando. New music from Pastor William McDowell. I want Jesus. I'm Glenn Allgood. It's Saturday morning praise. Time now for your Cheap Praise. Good news for today, for this Saturday. September 26th is going to be coming from the 16th Proverb, the first verse of the 16th Proverbs. It says this. It says, we can make our own plans, but it is the Lord who gives the right answer. Cheap Praise.
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Come on, let's take a look at your G-Cast for today. We are looking at sunny skies, highs in the mid-80s, a beautiful day all day today. Nice night tonight, clear night tonight, lows, overnight lows getting down into the mid-60s. For your Sunday wake-up weather, you wake up to those 60-degree temperatures. It's going to warm up nicely into the mid-80s tomorrow. Right now, it is 80 degrees. Come on, let's get back to the music. 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

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I'm Glenn Allgood. Saturday morning praise. Tasha Cobbs, Leonard, Do It Anyway. Come on, let's get back to the music. Here's Bishop Marvin Sapp. Thank you for it all on

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G-Praise 106.3 Orlando. That's the group Fire here on the G. I can count on you. And yes, you can count on God. Isn't it good that we can count on him? People will let you down sometimes, but God will never, never let you down. Hey, good morning. It's your man's Glenn. All good. Saturday morning praise here on the G. Hot spam. Do you like spam? Now, there was a recipe we used to make in college with spam chunks and macaroni and cheese that used to be pretty good. You didn't need any salt. Spam is salty by itself. This is hot spam with hot honey. Hot honey is showing up everywhere these days, and now it's making its way into a very unexpected place. Spam. Hormel has introduced Spam Hot Honey, a sweet and spicy version of the 90-year-old canned meat. That just does not go right. Canned meat. But I'm not knocking it. A lot of people like Spam. If you like Spam, this is the one to try. Spam has 10 other varieties. Can you believe it? Yep. You know the Spam that I do like, though? It's breakfast Spam. Fried in the morning with eggs and some bread and stuff, like some grits and stuff like that. It's okay. But just to let you know, it's at your grocers, on your grocery store's shelves right now. Hot Honey Spam. That's right. Hot Honey Spam. Check it out.

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G-Praise artist Ja'Kalen Carr, who I went to see in Tampa when she opened up her national tour. It's called the Breakthrough, A Night of Breakthrough tour for 2026. Listen, when I tell you, if this young lady, if this child comes within 100 miles of you, go see Ja'Kalen Carr. It's worth it. Every bit of it. Ja'Kalen Carr is something else. She has an anointing on her that is powerful and unmistakable. She can preach, she can sing, they dance, they do everything. She ministers throughout the night. Beautiful, beautiful, beautiful service. Ja'Kalen Carr, A Night of Breakthrough. If that concert comes anywhere near you, go see it. All right, I'm Glenn All Goody Goody. Come on, let's get back to the music. Here's Elevation Collective featuring Travis Green and Kiara Shear. Do it again on the G.

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Let's take a look at your G-Cast for this fantastic Saturday morning. Sunny today, highs in the mid-80s. Tonight, clear overnight lows getting down into the mid-60s. For your Sunday wake-up weather, we'll wake up to some cool weather tomorrow, but it's going to warm up nicely. Partly sunny for your Sunday, highs in the mid-80s. Right now, it is 81 degrees.

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1: 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Tamela Mann on the G. Live, breathe, and fight. I'm Glenn Allgood. Hey, how are you? Happy Saturday. It's the Saturday morning praise here on the G. All right, time now for your G Praise community events calendar. 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

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I'm Glenn Allgood. Good afternoon. It's your Sunday morning praise here on the G. Let's take a look at your G-Cast. Sunny for the rest of this afternoon. Highs in the mid-80s. Going to be a beautiful day today. Tonight, clear. Overnight lows getting down into the mid-60s. Tomorrow, you'll wake up to mid-60 degree temperatures. It's going to be cool tomorrow. Going to warm up to the mid-80s tomorrow. Right now, it is 82 degrees. Let's get back to the music. Here's Brian Courtney Wilson on the G.

It's the V-Man on the G, Vashawn Mitchell on the G. Hey, I'm Glenn Allgood, and this is Sunday Morning Praise. Let's get back to the music. Here's Brent Jones, Nothing Else Matters, on your G Praise.

0: 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When you need a little gospel music, when you need a little church right now, you already know it's your G-Praise 106.3 Orlando. Chicago Mass Choir, he'll make it all right on the G. All right, Orlando is already the number one tourist destination in the world. Do you need another reason to come to Orlando?
1: Yep.
0: For coffee. Yep. A new study has named Orlando the best city in America for coffee lovers. The study compared 100 largest cities using factors including the number of coffee shops, affordable, highly rated cafes, coffee prices, coffee drinkers, and even coffee shops with free Wi-Fi. Orlando came out on top with plenty of coffee shops to choose from. Other cities making the top 10 include Miami, Pittsburgh, Seattle, San Francisco, Portland, and Boston. So whether you like your coffee from a local cafe, a drive-thru, or somewhere you can settle in with your laptop, there are plenty of cities where coffee is clearly a big deal, but we're living in one right now. We're living in the number one city for coffee. It's Orlando.

for grace, for... 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What you say? 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Don't prophesy. 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

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I'm Glenn Allgood, and let's take a look at your GCast. Sunny, highs in the mid-80s, beautiful, beautiful, beautiful. Tonight, clear, lows in the mid-60s, beautiful, beautiful, beautiful. Tomorrow, partly sunny, highs in the mid-80s, beautiful, beautiful, beautiful. All right, and right now it is 82 degrees here in Orlando. Come on, let's get back to the music. Here's Jovante Patton on G Praise.

Jeeper Ace 1063 Orlando. Remember, CeCe is coming to the Addition Financial Arena on the campus of UCF on Tuesday, October 24th, and we will be there. CeCe Winans, believe for it here on the G. All right, that's going to do it for me. I will see you guys on Monday morning on the middays here on your Jeeper Ace 1063 Orlando. 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

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So glad you're here this afternoon. All right, G-Cast for all of Central Florida. Not bad for this afternoon. Could see a passing shower, and we're expecting a low tonight dropping down to 72 degrees. Let's get back to the gospel, shall we? J.J. Hairston now in Youthful Praise.

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0: 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We are Central Florida's gospel music station. Thank you so much for hanging with us this Saturday afternoon. We're just going to keep the gospel rolling for you. How's that?
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Jeep Craze, 106.3 Orlando, 93.3 in Sanford, Central Florida's gospel music station. All right, GCast, clear skies tonight, low around 65 degrees. And then for Sunday, we got some sunshine on the way as we top out right about 85 degrees. Oh, hello, fall. Here's James Fortune now on Jeep Craze.

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G Praise, 106.3 Orlando, 93.3 in Sanford. We are Central Florida's gospel music station. I'm Ellis B. Feaster. So thankful we get to spend some time together this afternoon with Daryl Walls and PJ Morton on the G.

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Hi, I'm Ellis, and I got great gospel just ahead. Kirk Franklin on the way, Nashville Life Music, Charles Jenkins, too. And right now, Jason Nelson on the G.

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Hope you're having a great Saturday afternoon. Could see clear skies tonight, not bad, low around 65. And then for Sunday, some sunshine, and we should top out right about 85 degrees. Nashville Life Music now on G Praise.

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Hey, good afternoon. I'm Ellis, and our good news of the day, Proverbs 16:1. We can make our own plans, but the Lord gives the right answer. True that. KCJ now. I'm yours on

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Cheap Praise, 106.3 Orlando, 93.3 in Sanford. Thank you for just joining us this afternoon. And we'll just keep the gospel rolling for you as we spend the afternoon together. Isabel Davis now on the Jeep.

G-Praise, 106.3 Orlando, and 93.3 in Sanford, Central Florida's gospel music station. All right, got any plans this evening? It's going to be a pleasant one. Clear skies, low tonight, right about 65 degrees. And then tomorrow, partial sunshine and a high of only 85 degrees. Oh, I am loving this fall weather. Maverick City music as we continue on G-Praise.

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Hey, if you gave during our fundraiser last week, thank you so much for being a part of the stories God will write with your gift to G Prays. 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

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IGCast, clear skies tonight, low right about 65 degrees. And then for Sunday, we got sunshine on the way. And a high of 85 degrees. Oh, I am loving this early fall weather. Hope it sticks around for a while. Here's Tasha Cobbs Leonard on G Praise.

0: in the choir stand. Where is that? In the choir stand. Where it at?
1: In the choir stand. Where is that?
0: Hey!
1: In the choir stand.
0: Eddie, I want to go back to that. 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

0: 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Yes, it is. Anybody still singing the choir? Where you at, choir members? God bless you.
1: 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We are Central Florida's gospel music station. Thank you so much for hanging with us this afternoon. And here's Charles Jenkins. He'll make it.

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Jeep Praise, 106.3 Orlando, 93.3 in Sanford, Central Florida's gospel music station. All right, GCast, we're looking at clear skies tonight. Not bad, low around 65. And then for Sunday, we got sunshine on the way. Pleasant, high of 85 degrees. Oh, I'm loving this weather. Oh, Kiki Sheard now with Anthony Brown on the G.

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Hey, good afternoon. I am Ellis. I got so much great gospel just ahead for you. I got Anthony Evans on the way, Vashawn Mitchell right around the corner, and Mary, right now.

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Praise, 106.3 Orlando, 93.3 in Sanford, Central Florida's gospel music station. All right, GCast, clear skies tonight, low around 65 degrees. And then for Sunday, expect sunny skies and pleasant high of 85 degrees. I'm loving these 80s temperatures. Anthony Evans now on G Praise.

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Hi, I'm Ellis B. Feaster. So thankful we get to share some great gospel this afternoon like this from Travis Green.

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And Monday morning, my wife Hope will be back to help you start your day with traffic and weather and, of course, lots of great gospel. 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

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Thank you so much for letting us be a part of your afternoon. We'll just keep the gospel rolling for you. How's that? 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

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All right, GCast, clear skies tonight, low around 65 degrees. And then sunshine tomorrow, we should top out right about 85. Enjoy it. And then we've got 80s for the next couple days. So I'm enjoying this fall weather. Hope you are too.

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And tomorrow we're going to start the day with Sunday morning praise. 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

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All right, mostly clear skies tonight. Should drop down to about 65 degrees. That sounds nice. And then tomorrow, another beautiful day. Sunshine and a high right about 85 degrees. Oh, I'm loving this early fall weather. Anthony Brown and Group Therapy as we continue on the G.

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Whenever you want to have a little bit of church, you just join us right here at G-Praise. We'll be here for you. Here's Erica Campbell as we continue praying and believing.

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Jeep Praise, 1063 Orlando, 93.3 in Sanford, Central Florida's gospel music station. All right, GCast, clear skies tonight, low around 65 degrees. And then sunshine tomorrow as we top out right about 85. Wow. Enjoy this cooler weather. Let's keep the gospel rolling.

0: question is. 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

0: that our generation said to the Lord, say, oh, I want you. 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

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All right, G-Cast, clear skies tonight, low around 65 degrees. And then for Sunday, we got sunshine on the way. Going to be pleasant. High right about 85 degrees. Finally, we got some Central Florida fall weather. Here's Jermaine Dolly now. It's Serve on G-Praise.

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And our good news of the day comes from Proverbs 16:1. We can make our own plans, but the Lord gives the right answer. Oh, love this.

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All right, GCast, clear skies tonight, low around 65 degrees. And then sunshine tomorrow should top out right about 85. That sounds so nice. Hope you're enjoying the fall weather. Let's keep the gospel rolling into the nighttime now with Ricky Dillard.

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I'm Tyler, and we're grateful to be in this community thanks to so many friends and families praying. Thank you for being a part of it. Sing.

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Central Florida's gospel music station. I'm Tyler. It feels so nice. I hope you get a chance to maybe open up the windows a little bit or just enjoy maybe a walk early tomorrow morning. We got a low tonight of 65, so we'll feel that as we start the day tomorrow. Maybe even a little sweater for church. Tomorrow's sunshine, high of 85. No rain in sight. And no

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1: It was the blood that redeemed me. 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

Central Florida's gospel music station, Archicas, for tonight. Beautiful and amazing. We're going to get back into the low 60s. It felt so nice to start the day like that. Tomorrow morning, starting the day in the mid-60s. And then we'll see sunshine. Great to get outside. High of 85 degrees. No rain in sight.

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